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When you're chewing on life's gristle, don't grumble, give a whistle.

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2: 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Ladies and gentlemen, I forgot my favorite man sitting over there. His name is
3: Mr. Doubleina, Mr. Bob Doubleina. 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